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0: On tonight, Silver Bumper, what Jamie di Eterno Wayne. 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

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Yeah, we go. Hit that. 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

0: Und all up on tonight, Silva Bumpa von Energy 7 Bag, für da U. Es ist ja jener, man hat ja es fortunatament, da kolle schon Lume, Jake ist da lässt du präparat, bis ich komple Alwarai, aparte meine Kokol. 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
9: 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Hey Lisa, turn on the AC.
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0: Welcome back, Barlitana, Dan Benson Boone. Sorry I'm here for someone else. For Idnari 7 Bay. 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
0: Traffic qed jimmarka li għaw inqas traffic mis-soltu ma fil-każ li tminu, forsi hemm xi tagħna xi ħaġa jiena, pas-soltu Kennedy Drive imraqra traffic, Regional Road pas-soltu hemm ħafna traffic mill-imsida jibqa' nieżel għal Santa Venera, Marsa Hamrun bypass pas-soltu għaw ħafna traffic. 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
0: Traffic għadu qed jimmarka f'ċertu areas, speċjalment lej San Ġiljan u lej Paċifil triq li kien Anton Vassalli fas-Soltu, Regional Road għall-Imsida anke Santa Venera. 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

room full of your posters and your pictures, man. I like the shit you did with Rockets too, that shit was fat. Anyways, I hope you get this, man. Hit me back, just a chat. Truly yours, your biggest fan. This is

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I love you, Slim. We could have been together. Think about it. 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

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That's when I knew that your heart was scarring. 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